We running the summer. We gonna shake the traps. Let's get busy. Holiday season. 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

0: I am smoking on that gas. 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
1: 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The Southside is definitely checking in right now. 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They used to call him Titty Boy, but now they call him 2 Chainz. 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

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This was State Farm gonna sound like on Sunday.

0: Apple, you doing too much, bro. I said shake the trap, not shake the whole city, bro. Now listen, Sunday, May 24th, State Farm Arena. You know what we doing. You know how crazy we going. Let's give people just a little bit of sample of what's going to go down on Sunday, how it's going to feel in that room. Let's go. Let's go. It's 2,000 I want you to do on Sunday. Let's pray and go to church and pull up the birthday bag.
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0: Moolah, what's up?
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0: Yeah, Moolah, you owe me a Vegas trip.
1: Listen, Tifa, she eat undisgusted. Spend the ticket on 50 to stunting. Drop

0: Alpo just went crazy in the mix, man. 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Some new records be broken in there. DK did it. He in the building. He in the city. Every time you see me 100 deep in the club, turning up, popping bottles on furniture and whatnot, might have your girl with him. I don't know. Depends. How you feeling that day? What's up, DK?
1: I'm good, man. How you doing, Holiday?
0: You good, bro?
1: Yes, sir.
0: Congratulations on our success, man. I see you outside.
1: Man, success. Man, I want to see success for real, man.
0: No, you are, man. Listen, you made it to the biggest night show in the city, bro.
1: Definitely, man.
0: This is the spotlight is on you right now.
1: This is an honor to, man.
0: Definitely, man. The new single, man, can you introduce it to the city, man? That was a big right there.
1: Yeah, that CBFW, man. Y'all go get that. DK did it, man. You know what I'm saying? I'm popping it for the city. Popping it for the fly dudes and the fly ladies, man. You know what I'm saying?
0: It's on all streaming platforms.
1: All streaming platforms. Got a video out for it right now, man. Let's go run.
0: I went out a couple weekends ago. I heard that record like 3 times, bro.
1: Really?
0: Congratulations, dog. Yeah. I see you outside, man.
1: Yeah, I'm outside everywhere with it, man.
0: The DK did it. That's sitting in this seat right now. What would he tell the one that just started rapping?
1: Keep believing in yourself, man, because you that one, for sure.
0: For sure. DK did it, man. Holiday season right here, Mr. 7 O'Clock. And that is on One Hip Hop Station. We had to spotlight the new ones out here, man, going crazy. We did it for Infamous. We did it, of course, for Bally Baby. Of course, we had to do it for the one and only Fat Smack. And congratulations, man. DK did it. Just sat in the seat, man. My dog. We got more music in less than 7 minutes right here. And that is on One Hip Hop Station. Hot 107.9. Mr. 7 O'Clock, baby.
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1: damn. Yes, sir. Holiday season right here on your radio, Mr. 7 O'Clock. Man, my dog, DJ Apple, everybody in the building, man. Of course, now listen, we were talking about Birthday Bash 30. Do y'all know it's almost go time? Yes, Sunday, May 24th at State Farm Arena featuring the King of the South, T.I., Gucci Man, 2 Chainz, Soulja Boy, Travis Porter, Kilo Ali, Waka Flocka, YK Niece, Pastor Troy Fabo, and so many more. 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So ready for this. The biggest concert of the summer. I know you're going to be there. I'm going to be there. The whole team going to be there. We can't wait. We outside. We activated, man. Holiday season. More music on the way right here. Hot 107.9.
2: Hey, what's good? It's me, the Dun Rocco. Hey, check this out right now. It's all about me. It's about my dog, my ace, DJ Holiday. Right now, you locked in. Holiday season live right here on Hot 107.9.
1: 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Yeah.
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5: 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And if you did not vote, shut it up. 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

Now, 9 o'clock hour, of course, you know, we're getting ready for Bar for Bar. Shout out to everybody tapped in, all my independent artists. Definitely, you know, this is that platform right now that's rising in the city. Less than 7 minutes, we're going to get into it right here on the Lanza 1 Hip Hop Station, High 107.9. They call me.

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1: And this is Bar for Bar. 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
5: 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All you have to do is hit the email up at Bar for Bar. 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Put your number in there, your name, and of course your record clean, squeaky clean. Today we are currently postponing the competition to give Bari her flowers because she's doing such an amazing job. She's our 3-day champ, but now actually it's super busy around here. Birthday bash.
6: Bro, we listed. We are days away from birthday bash, and we just got an audible from the higher up. So it's not us. Yeah,
5: so we got to postpone it. But we wanted to put Bari on the phone to let her know we appreciate her. She's going so crazy. Bari, how you feeling, mama?
7: Y'all, I'm feeling good. The champ, 3-day champ. Y'all know I feel good. I feel blessed, and
5: we cannot wait to get you back on the phone on Tuesday after Memorial Day weekend, after the holiday. You are back in the competition, kicking some butt, right?
7: Yeah.
5: That's what I'm talking about. Well, congratulations on all your success, man. We really appreciate you. How's everybody treating you now that you're the 3-day champ on Bar for Bar on Holiday Season Live?
7: Man, they just throwing so much love.
5: You excited?
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5: love and support.
7: Yeah.
5: Anybody jumping your DMs like, hey, Bar? 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
6: Has your feature price gone up?
7: Yes.
5: You say yes. How much you charge?
7: I can't tell y'all all that.
5: Well, Bari, we appreciate you. Who'd you say?
7: Prices is different, though.
5: Okay, cool. Well, we appreciate you, Bari. Thank you so much, man. You are the Bar for Bar champ. 3-day running. We're going to take a postpone, though. We'll be back on Tuesday live, and you're going up against a brand new challenge, all right?
7: Okay, thank you.
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7: 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Shout out to DJ Holiday and 107.9. Thank you.
5: If you want to go head up against Bari on Tuesday, man, make sure you tap in with the email, the biggest email right now, bar, the number 4, bar, 1079 at Gmail. 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We run this city for everybody. We building the opportunities. You know what it is. We got more music in less than 7 minutes. 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
3: 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DJ Iceberg just plugged it up. 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It's a 10 o'clock takeover, Hot 107.9. Iceberg, stop playing with him, bro. I need you to go movie.

Yo, Iceberg, I did not know you was going that direction, brother. I appreciate you, man. You're making a movie right now, bro. I'm telling you, 10 o'clock takeover. It's up right now in the city, man. Zone 136, turn that radio up right now, man. 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

0: 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Less than 7 minutes away. My dog DJ Iceberg is coming back right here on Hot 107.9.
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0: But for my dog, DJ Iceberg, he made a damn movie per usual, man. Make sure you follow him on Instagram at DJ Iceberg. It's a 10 o'clock takeover. I appreciate you, my brother. You know what it is, guys. Holiday season. Top of the hour, we'll be back with some more music right here on the Last Number One Hip Hop Station, Hot 107.9.
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Guys, listen, we are less than 6 days away from Birthday Bash 30, the biggest concert of the summer. It's going to be amazing. State Farm Arena, I hope you're ready. We're going to go crazy and flip that thing upside down. We got so many surprise guests and pop-ups. City on fire. Activations on lit. I'm telling y'all, guys. Let's get into it right now. Cardi B and Lotto. Congratulations, Lotto. Heard you drop some. It's Hot 107.9.

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friend. Know what I'm saying? Outside is back to what it was, you know what I'm saying? Atlanta, tell you about my run, you know what I'm saying? Ask Pluto Banker 21, you know what I'm saying? I done put up half, what's done is done, you know what I'm saying? Two cars in the back, two in the front, you know what I'm saying? They so down for me.

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If you're a graduating senior or you're just trying to go back to school, I have an opportunity for you to put some money behind your education. All right? That's in 7 minutes. It's Hot 107.9. We got.

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0: 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Simona Hustle, L'Oreal, Kyle Santillan, Alton Walker, man, we ready.
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0: Block Holiday Season. Thank you guys so much. 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Of course, follow us at Hot 107.9 ATL. We got so much stuff we're doing. We're on a bar crawl. Of course, man, Who's Hot is on Thursday.
1: Crazy.
0: It's going to be amazing to be outside, have a good time, man. Shout out to my dog, Joker, over there, man. We're taking over Visions on Saturday night.
1: Oh, yeah.
0: So, yeah, man, we're just doing everything. We got a couple private events, some corporate vibes we got to pull up at. And then on Sunday, man, the big show. So, shout out to everybody out there tapped in, man. We, like I said, less than 6 days away. Is this Sunday. I know y'all got your tickets. Yeah, man, just prepare for the Hot 107.9 takeover in Atlanta, Georgia tonight.
1: We about to go crazy.
0: Can't wait, man. Appreciate everybody tapping in, guys. Now, listen, tomorrow, drop a bomb for this, man. Tomorrow, the one and only Key Glock will be live in the studio. Yes, Key Glock pulled up on us, and we about to go crazy and have a movie with him, bro, as well. We're going to talk about a new album, R.I.P. the Dolph, and all type of upcoming things he got going on, man. So shout out to my dog, Key Glock, man. He'll be live tomorrow at 7 p.m. right here with the biggest, man. It's Atlanta's only hip-hop station, Hot 107.9. Talk to her, baby girl.
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0: 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Yeah, this is Y
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2: I was giving away tickets. Yeah, to go check out the Coloring Book Tour with Chance the Rapper. 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And if you did not vote, shut it up. I'm back on your radio at 3 o'clock on your Working Woman Wednesday. Man, I almost forgot. 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
1: Good morning. I'm Denise Dunbar with Top Stories. Former Atlanta Mayor Keisha Lance Bottom says she'll start campaigning for governor today. This after an impressive win in yesterday's Democratic primary. She got 58% of voter support out of a crowded field of candidates to avoid a runoff. On the Republican side, there will be a runoff between businessman Rick Jackson and Lieutenant Governor Burt Jones. Keisha Lance Bottoms has a chance to make history as the first Black woman to serve as governor in the United States. And big news in the sports world. The NAACP is calling for Black athletes to boycott major colleges in southern states that are redrawing voting maps, which will likely weaken Black voting representation. I'll have comments from the NAACP president. Checking weather, 67 this hour. Increasing chances for rain today as we reach a high of 90. I'm Denise Dunbar on Atlanta's number one hip-hop station and the new home of the Morning Hustle. 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

something about a conservative regular girl that still can beat up jazz. 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Zodiac sign, it must be a Gemini moon, cause we about to go half. 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

0: Councilman Rick Jackson or Lieutenant Governor Burt Jones. The Fulton County chair position is headed for a runoff. Commissioner Mo Ivory got 40% of the vote yesterday, and she'll face incumbent Rob Pitts. He got 35%. They'll have a June 16th runoff. I'm Denise Dunbar on Atlanta's number one hip-hop station and the new home of the Morning Hustle, Hot 107.9.
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2: My greatest one is probably when I worked at this station and I was still not established artist, and I think I had to go on that first slot. 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I'd have thought I was at Madison Square Garden, bro. Just for me being on that stage, I had the song Fat Rabbit with Timbaland. 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It wasn't even a single. And me performing that, I thought I was a rock star. That was my favorite. I was still an employee at Hot 107.9. I mean, from there, I did like 4 or 5 more birthday bashes, but then it was ludicrous. 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

0: 1-800-799-7979. The NAACP is shaking up the sports world. Yesterday, President Derek Johnson asked black college athletes to boycott major colleges in southern states, including the SEC.
1: We are calling on athletes who are coming out of high school not to attend any state-funded schools of states that have moved to minimize our ability to elect candidates of our choice.
0: Johnson stood with the Congressional Black Caucus yesterday to announce the Out of Bounds campaign. It's a sports political pressure campaign against legislators who are redrawing voting maps, which are likely to affect black representation. Colleges targeted are in the SEC and ACC conferences. Examples include Alabama, LSU, Florida, Georgia, Georgia Tech, and Texas A&M. In election news, looking at Georgia's 13th congressional district race to fill the final 2 years left by Congressman David Scott, who passed away last month. Democrat Jasmine Clark advances without a runoff, along with Republican Jonathan Chavez, who ran uncontested. I'm Denise Dunbar on Atlanta's number one hip-hop station and the new home of the Morning Hustle, Hot 107.9.
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1: The Atlanta City Council will look at various security alternatives for Hartsfield-Jackson Airport. Yesterday, council approved a feasibility study to possibly switch from the TSA to a TSA screening partnership program, which allows for private contractors. Councilman Byron Amos sponsored the resolution.
2: This feasibility study is only asking about what it will look like if we can better serve grandmothers standing in line all day long because our federal government can't get their act together to keep our TSA workers employed.
1: Georgia primaries are going on now until 7 o'clock tonight. There's a good chance that we could see runoffs in the governor races if frontrunner Democrat Keisha Lance Bottoms does not make it over the 50% mark. She could be in a runoff with former Labor Commissioner Michael Thurman or former State Senator Jason Estevez. In the Republican race, frontrunners businessman Rick Jackson and Lieutenant Governor Burt Jones are leading a pack of eight. I'm Denise Dunbar on Atlanta's number one hip-hop station and the new home of the Morning Hustle, Hot 107.9.
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6: This ain't funny, so don't you dare laugh.
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3: Wow.
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0: in the morning. Hey, yo, it's the Morning Hustle. L'Oreal, Kyle, Santillan, Alton Walker.
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0: When calling somebody, the N-word goes too far. You better watch what you say because it could come back to you.
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It's My Asia in the Midday. We are officially 4 days away from Birthday Bash. 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

all this motion I'm having. He cool, I ain't gon' lie. When we link up, we have us a time. Put on that for me, make it fly. His bitch says he blood, you know how I ride. His bitch says he blood, he know how I roll. Conceited as I get all the I change up my like I change my clothes. The hood winning, I'm up in the skull. Now.

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It's My Asia in the Midday. And if you want to pull up on Summer Walker, I got tickets. I'm going to put you in the building. I'm going to tell you how in 6 minutes. 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

0: make me calm. Atlanta's number one hip-hop station, Hot 107.9. It's My Asia in the Midday. And today, in less than an hour and a half, I'm giving you a hint. I got that birthday bash cash for you. All you have to do is register at hotspotatl.com. But right now, it's all about Summer Walker. If you want to win these tickets, y'all, she is bringing out Mona Leo. She's bringing out Odell. If y'all want to pull up on her June 13th, she will be in the city. Call me up right now if you want to win these tickets. My number is 404-741-1079. I'm going to give you that number one more time. 404-741-1079. 079. Let's tap into the weather report.
1: I'm Jessica McNeil, meteorologist for 11 Live News. Another very warm afternoon on tap as highs will once again reach the upper 80s. A cold front will move closer to the area, bringing an increased chance for showers with a few embedded thunderstorms. We are not anticipating any severe weather, but where thunderstorms develop, there could be some brief heavy rain. The rain will not be everywhere. Right now, there's a 30% chance, so only a few of us will get some rain relief. If you don't see it today, chances are you'll see it tomorrow. The chance for afternoon thunderstorms will continue on Thursday. Look for a high of 87 degrees. The unsettled pattern will continue on Friday and through the holiday weekend. I'm meteorologist Chesley McNeil with your 11 Live Weather Impact Team. Enjoy today.
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3: May we please pause for a minute of prayer, because when prayers become a habit, blessings become a daily occurrence. A prayer of gratitude can be as simple as saying or thinking, "Thank you, God. I love you, and I praise your holy name." Prayers can be both spoken and thought, and are really best when that occurs at the same time. Because the essence of prayer is the feeling that is generated, whether it's physical or mental. Just think for a moment about how good it makes you feel when someone expresses their gratitude to you. That feeling of warmth that is indescribably pleasurable. It just outright makes you happy, regardless of what your mood was before that feeling of joy permeated your very being. Now multiply that feeling of joy by billions, as throughout the world and in countless different languages, we offer up our gratitude to God. Thank you, God. We love you, and we praise your holy name. Amen and hallelujah.
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0: a.m. to 7 p.m. in the Stone Mountain location, 5295 Stone Mountain Freeway, Friday, May 22nd through Monday, May 25th, 10 a.m. to 7 p.m. This Memorial Day weekend with the Athlete's Foot.
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14: 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Remember this?
15: 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I'm the leader of the troops. You just following suit. 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

0: Put me in a place on the map, cause I'm him. 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
1: Whoa, whoa, whoa, whoa, whoa, whoa.
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0: Cardi B just did a thing. We're going to talk about it today on The Daily Dish. 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And go ahead and sign up for that birthday bash cash while you're over there. But yes, Daily Dish is coming up in 11 o'clock hour. 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

0: 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My Asia in the midday. Princess from Cry Mile. What's up, my girl?
1: Ow!
0: Ooh, you know what that means. 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

0: 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It's My Asia in the midday. 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
1: Today, we are celebrating my girl, Caught It.
0: Beep, beep, beep, beep.
1: She is leading in the nominations for the BET Awards. Ooh. And the BET Awards is hosted by Drewski this year. So, you know, it's going to be funny, funny, funny.
0: Yes.
1: June 28th in Los Angeles. Cardi is leading with 6 nominations. Shout out to my girl. She had a dope tour,
0: yes,
1: dope rollout for the album.
0: Cardi.
1: So that was just amazing. Speaking of rollouts, Lizzo said, excuse me, label, I don't know what y'all got going on, but my album drops June 5th and I don't see posters nowhere. So Lizzo put on her kitten heel and her outfit.
0: Not the kitten heel.
1: Kitten heel. And got the little roller and put up her own posters and was like, you know what? I'm going to let the world know my album that is titled BITCH is coming out June 5th. And she put up her own.
0: You know what I think? I think that's just another form of marketing. I don't think they really forgot about Lizzo. Lizzo is too big for them to just be like, well, Lizzo, we don't have no promo for you.
1: I don't know. I think labels are getting a little lazy now. You know, she just did the Kevin Hart roast and everything. Mm-hmm. So they was like, maybe we can just piggyback off of that. Piggyback.
0: Right. You
1: let
0: got
1: her
0: it.
1: Play the flute. She was like, no, we going to put these posters up. And I love how artists are like taking their career and their rollouts in their own hands. Because
0: like back in the day,
1: yeah, you got to get out there, sell it in your trunk if you have to.
0: Put the CDs in the trunk.
1: Go back to the old way of doing things.
0: Right.
1: And then shout out to Flippa T. She was about to give up on the rap thing for a minute, and she made the Affirmation song, and it is now in the new series on Netflix, Nemesis.
0: Yes, I love Nemesis, and shout out to them because I did hear her song. You know what? Mm. They actually paid homage to a lot of women. They played Glorilla, they played Lotto, they played Flippa T. So I think it was like a strip club scene, and that's where all the music was playing in the background. And I was just like, you know, shout out to Courtney Kemp and all the other executive producers and directors for putting that in, because that was amazing to pay homage, especially with women running the game like yourself.
1: Hey, you know what I'm saying? Courtney Kemp, call crime all. You
0: yeah.
1: know what I'm saying? We can rock our hips and our stilettos, naked and bucking. You know what I'm saying? Ellenwood area.
0: Well, please tell everybody where they can follow you.
1: You can hit me on Princess Going Digital on all social media or my website, princessgoingdigital.com.
0: I appreciate you, my girl. In 6 minutes, though, I'm going to tell you how you can be a part of Birthday Bash history. Get ready. It's hot.
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0: Too Hard for the Radio, that new Drake right here on Atlanta's number one hip-hop station, Hot 107.9. It's My Asia in the Midday. In less than 30 minutes, somebody is walking away with $500. Get ready to hear your name. Make sure it's called, because you know the morning hustle lets you know every single morning at 8:50 who gonna win that birthday bash cash, and they should have let you know that today I'm the person with the money. So make sure you text the word Sanders to 71007 to make sure your name is in the pot. Also, birthday bash 30. We've been talking about birthday bash. We are 4 days away. It is sold out. We are celebrating 30 years. Of course, T.I. is our headliner. And to celebrate all this greatness, we have our own Birthday Bash 30 soccer jersey. It's a limited edition, too. So if you want to order this jersey, hotspotatl.com. When I tell you, this is just one of those things that you have to get. After 30 years of being in the city, after 30 years of celebrating this, if you don't have this jersey, you're going to miss out, because you know every single year we're going to have ours on. So if you want to put that ish on, if you want to show up feeling good, then all you have to do is head over to that website. That 12 o'clock hour is on the way. DJ Princess Cut is getting ready to take over with that lemon pepper lunch mix. Get ready. It's hot.
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0: and through school, because a mind is a terrible thing to waste.
1: This is the Daily Play with Joy Taylor. What a night for the Knicks. They started slow, stumbled out of the blocks at MSG, trailed to start every quarter, including being down 14 points to start the fourth. And then out of somewhere, Jalen Brunson came alive. An 18-1 run, and New York was within five with just over 3 minutes to play, and the Garden came alive. An exchange of clutch buckets, and they headed to overtime, tied 101-101. After blowing that huge lead, the Cavs didn't score for the first 3 minutes of overtime, with Max Strus hitting Cleveland's only overtime basket. The Knicks pulled off an unbelievable game one win, 115-104. Back-to-back overtime games to start these NBA conference finals. Amazing. We got lucky. 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
16: 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Remember this?
17: Right, I need him to do a couple more songs and that's cool with y'all.
18: Dougie, y'all told me he been on some positive shit, yeah. Lately, I just want to show up and buy this rich, yeah. Always been a little mad petition. Lately, this cash I'm getting got me losing count of these bags. I move too fast. Hard times don't last. Man. Cops are rats.
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0: A-Town, what it do? It's the one and only DJ Holiday, the life of the party, Mr. 7 O'Clock. 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

0: 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That is DJ Princess Cut going crazy in that lemon pepper lunch mix. Make sure y'all follow her on all social media at DJ Princess Cut. Now, look, of course, we're getting ready to give away that birthday bash cash, so you better make sure your name is in the pot. But also on top of that, I am going to be outside today giving away free birthday bash tickets. So if you want to meet me, I will be at Mint Dentistry. That location is 4014, that's 4014 Lawrenceville Highway in Lilburn. 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
4: The reality is we have again circled the moon with four astronauts taking pictures and returned safely for a cost of over $4 billion. The first trip to the moon in 1969 cost about $2.5 billion in today's money value, but the astronauts walked around, placed an American flag on the moon, took pictures, and returned safely. So my question is, what have these flights to the moon produced other than some very expensive pictures and, of course, made some rocket ship investors very wealthy? Has exploration of the moon brought us closer to finding a cure for cancer as numbers continue to rise? Or has exploring the moon helped us to figure out how to feed millions of Americans who go to bed every night hungry, many without shelter? Or is the reality that those in charge of spending our tax dollars are more concerned with their friends getting richer than they are about you and me being okay?
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5: What's your reality? 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
6: Come in.
7: Uncle Jay, can you tell me another Claret story, please?
6: Okay, you ready?
7: Yeah.
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10: This ain't funny, so don't you dare laugh.
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7: Wow.
11: They say the west side
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0: 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It is my Asia Simone, and of course, that is DJ Princess Cut. 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We are getting ready for Birthday Bash. You can find her at DJ Princess Cut. We are 4 days away from the sold-out Birthday Bash 30. It's going to be some real ATL energy in the building. If you want to be in the building, I'm sorry. The only way you can get in is to win in. I'm giving away some tickets, though, today. Mint Dentistry. I'll be at 4014 Lawrenceville Highway in Lilburn. So if you want to pull up on me, it's a drive, but it's worth it. I'm not going to go too hard on you if you want to win these tickets. All you got to do is pull up on me. Once again, that is at Mint Dentistry, 4014 Lawrenceville Highway. 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I heard we getting ready to start selling them Birthday Bash chains that y'all been seeing. So if you want to be a part of history, then you know what to do. More music on the way in 6 minutes. 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

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It's My Asia in the Midday. And if you want to win that birthday bash cash, it's real simple. Text the word Sanders to 71007. 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

$1,000 cash money could be yours in Birthday Bash Cash on Atlanta's number one hip-hop station, Hot 107.9. 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Make sure you register. 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HotspotATL.com. You know, tea time is coming up. I got to get you ready for information for the culture. Everything the city needs. The city showed up and showed out for Keisha Lance Bottoms. And we got to give a major congratulations to the SCAD students. I'm going to tell you why.

0: 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It's My Asia in the Midday. If you ever want to win that birthday bash cash, you know what to do. Text the word Sanders to 71007 so you can sign up to put your name in the pot. But let's talk about what's been going on in the city.
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0: Shout out to everybody who made it to the polls yesterday. And because of you, former Atlanta Mayor Keisha Lance Bottoms won the Democratic nomination for Georgia governor. This is a very high stakes campaign, y'all. You know, we're getting ready for the November election and they are looking to put somebody in this seat for over two decades. Now, she is being endorsed by former President Joe Biden. You know, she did used to work at the White House under his administration. So, you know, it's not necessarily surprising that he actually endorsed her. He just believes in her. And I think the city does too. Her plans are to expand health care, affordable housing, and better education. And of course, you know, she stands for some other things, so make sure y'all check into her policies. I think she did a pretty good job as a mayor. She was active, she was outside, she was fighting for the people, so we'll see how this turns out. In other news, we gotta give a major congratulations to SCAD, aka the Savannah College of Art and Design. This is the largest graduation class they have ever had, and they celebrated in a major way, y'all. They threw a fashion show. The show had over 60 designers, over 200 looks were debuted, and you know, of course, all of these were designed by the students, and it was an amazing event. Now, they graduate on May 29th, and they'll have a special guest speaker, Stella McCartney, who is also a designer. So, major shout out to SCAD for always pushing the culture forward and giving the students opportunity. But it's My Asia Simone, and that is tea time. If you missed any of my stories today, then head over to hotspotatl.com. More music on the way in 6 minutes. It's hot.
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0: 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Big Master P vibe, no limit. Falling hard on another hemisphere. Somebody tell them people Mr. Hem is here.
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0: 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Somebody tell them people Mr. Hem is here.
1: Whoa, whoa, whoa, whoa, whoa, whoa.
0: Mr. Hem is here.
1: Whoa, whoa, whoa, whoa, whoa, whoa.
0: Mr. Hem.
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0: 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So in 6 minutes, I'm going to drop that address so you can pull up on me. It's hot.
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0: you could win that $1,000, a band tomorrow, and birthday bash cash, I'm telling you, we going up tonight for real. 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Make sure you put your name in the pot by texting the word Sanders to 71007. Now, let me be the first to tell you, this is exclusive news. I have birthday bash tickets. We are 4 days away. So if you want these tickets, they are free. You got to pull up on me. I will be in Lilburn, okay? That address is 4014 Lawrenceville Highway, Lilburn, Georgia. I will be there from 3 p.m. to 4 p.m. If I were you, I would get there early. 3 p.m. to 4 p.m. today. 4014 Lawrenceville Highway to get these free birthday bash tickets. Pull up on me. Let's tap into the weather report.
1: I'm Jesse McNeil, meteorologist for 11 Live News. Another very warm afternoon on tap as highs will once again reach the upper 80s. A cold front will move closer to the area, bringing an increased chance for showers with a few embedded thunderstorms. We are not anticipating any severe weather, but where thunderstorms develop, there could be some brief heavy rain. The rain will not be everywhere. Right now, there's a 30% chance, so only a few of us will get some rain relief. If you don't see it today, chances are you'll see it tomorrow. The chance for afternoon thunderstorms will continue on Thursday. Look for a high of 87 degrees. The unsettled pattern will continue on Friday and through the holiday weekend. I'm meteorologist Chesley McNeil with your 11 Live Weather Impact Team. Enjoy today.
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0: Excuse me, Gucci Mac. 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

0: Yep, that's our headline of Birthday Bash 30, the sold-out Birthday Bash 30. 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Unfortunately, it is my time to get up out of here, so make sure you follow me on all social media at My Asia Simone. That's M-I-Asia and Simone with a Y. Now, before I leave, I got to leave you with an affirmation appetizer, but I'm also going to give you an address because at 3 o'clock, you can meet me at Mint Dentistry. I will be giving away free Birthday Bash tickets. 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That address is 4014 Lawrenceville Highway. 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
1: That sound about right. 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The station that's trying to make you $1,000 richer with this birthday bash cash. Yeah, simply text the word Sanders, S-A-N-D-E-R-S, to number 71007. Yours truly, Incognito, checking in on this Working Woman Wednesday. Can to work, do two things today. Play these hits and I'll make you a winner. That's that energy I need all show long. 4 hours. I need to hear from the Taurus gang, the class of 2026, and you. Especially if you want to be a winner. I got tickets for you and a friend to go check out Chance the Rapper in September at the Coloring Book Tour. It's going to be so easy. Put my number on speed dial, 404-741-1079. Hey, I got some new music. Drake, Future, Molly Santana, Run to Atlanta. Let's turn that thing up.

0: friend.
1: Know what I'm saying? Outside is back to what it was, you know what I'm saying? Atlanta, tell you about my run, you know what I'm saying? Ask Pluto Banker 21, you know what I'm saying? I done put up half, what's done is done, you know what I'm saying? Two cars in the back, two in the front, you know what I'm saying? They so down for

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Love my G, Future Hendrix. 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Posted on the tone.

0: That my cousin, Cardi B. Hello on your Working Woman Wednesday. 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
1: 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Like, what's up? It's your girl Cardi B. Y'all better call my cousin Incognito. And
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0: I cry to you for a lot to you. Now keep that radio turned up. It's the King. Produced by Pharrell. This song is called Mr. Him. This one of them ones.
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3: 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Somebody tell them people Mr. Him is here.
2: On the corner.
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0: 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Big Master P vibe, no limit. 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Somebody tell them people Mr. Hem is here.
1: Whoa, whoa, whoa, whoa, whoa, whoa.

0: Put me any place on the map, cause I'm him. 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Ballin' hard on another hemisphere. Somebody tell them people Mr. Hem is here.
1: Whoa, whoa, whoa, whoa, whoa, whoa.
0: Mr. Hem is here.
1: Whoa, whoa, whoa, whoa, whoa, whoa.
0: Mr. Hem.
2: This is your man, Lavelle Crawford. You know who the hell I am. Always hanging out with my man, Incognito. He should be called Ignite, but he called the Incognito. I don't know why. He must have been good at hide and seek or something when he was little, because he always around. I see him everywhere. Incognito, you're supposed to be in disguise. And I know exactly who this Negro is.
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0: history request on your Working Woman Wednesday. You got a song you want to hear? You want to hear it again? Call me 404-741-1079. Get you out of the afternoon slump. My name is Incognito. Hey, what's happening? Rick Ross on the check-in.
1: 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It's the biggest boss in

0: on your work woman Wednesday. Get you out of the afternoon. What's up? My name is Ed Cognito. So glad you got me turned up. Got a lot of different options that you're tuned in to the best. And I promise you, I'm going to keep these hits going and I'm going to make you a winner today. 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My agent Simone is outside in the streets trying to hook you up with some free birthday bash tickets. Birthday bash is completely sold out and it's happening this Sunday, State Farm Arena. Tickets are sold out. That means the only way you can get some tickets is by winning them. My agent Simone, how can we get those birthday bash tickets?
1: 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It's my agent Simone. I promised y'all I was going to be outside with the free birthday bash tickets. We are at Mint Dentistry right now in Lilburn. That address is 4014 Lawrenceville Highway. So if you want to pull up, I am about to start a contest, but I'm going to wait for you to get here, okay? So you still got a few minutes to get here. I'm going to get the contest rolling. We got three people in line already. Tell everybody your names.
2: Ashley.
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4: Cozy.
1: All right, so Cozy, Success, and Ashley are lined up. They are the first ones here. You still got time to get here. We are not going to start the contest yet. But my question for you, Success, since your name is Success, you might have, you know, better chances at winning. I don't know. How far? What would you do? How far would you go? And what would you do for some birthday bash tickets right now if you had it your way?
2: Just be me.
1: Just be you? She said it don't matter what it is. Whatever the contest is, she's going to be herself. What about you, Ashley?
2: I would say the furthest I go is to run a mile.
1: You going to run a mile down the street for some birthday bash tickets?
2: I will run a mile.
1: Look, she look fit too. Okay, what about you, Cozy? What would you do for some birthday bash tickets right now?
5: I drive all the way to California.
1: You'll drive all the way to California for some tickets. All right, well, look, I'm getting ready to start a contest. Well, I ain't going to start it yet. You still got time to get down here and enter for your chance to win. You got to follow us on Instagram at Hot1079ATL and tap in. 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
0: Appreciate that, my agent Simone. Sound like my boy out there capping now. From here to California for some birthday bash tickets to win. Smarter is definitely smarter.
1: Ooh.
0: 5 minutes, baby, ain't four. 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

0: 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That's that boy C Breezy, obvious, on your Working Woman Wednesday. My name is Incognito. So glad you got me turned up. And just in case you get stepping away from the radio, listen to me anytime, anywhere by logging on to the website, hostedonthecorner.com. Coming up in moments, I'm going to make you twerk and drive with Jonathan Kirk, Glorilla, Young Miami, and YK Nice. Right now, he's going to be live on that sold-out birthday band stage this Sunday, State Farm Arena. Talking about the whole Zone 6 is ready to celebrate with this guy right here, Gucci.
1: It's Gucci, posted on the corner.

0: remix.
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0: I'ma show you nerd how to make a remix.
1: Yeah.
0: Came about to know it, ain't see it. All that other shit dropping, you can keep it. You know, baby, make the bad bitch. 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
1: nigga. 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
1: Yeah.
0: A couple years straight, nerd. Thought that was it. Ain't no fool. 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I had took her with me. We both spent a little time. She got hers, I got mine. Then I brought back a spirit. They fuck nerd. 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I just brought back some dude. Cut a hoe off, I won't feelin' it.
1: Yup.
0: Taking back

everybody. 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I want to say a huge shout out to Incognito and DJ Mrs. for having the number one show in the city. And

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1: One time for Don Tolliver. Man, sold out State Farm Arena last night. He's definitely one of the rising stars in this industry. Shout out to Ken and Kent over there at Atlantic. Shout out to Brady too, man. Awesome time. Don Tolliver. I just posted a photo with Don Tolliver on our Instagram page too at Hot 107.9 ATL. Getting you out of the afternoon slump. My name is Incognito, and we are Atlanta's number one hip-hop station, Hot 107.9, the station that's trying to make you $1,000 richer with that birthday bash cash. 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
4: The wine for today, Inc., is that Dr. Heavenly Kimes ran for Democratic primary for Georgia's 13th congressional district. Yes, she got up one day and decided that I guess she wasn't selling enough teeth because, you know, she's a dentist and the reality show wasn't piping out enough views. 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Well, she lost. Are we surprised? Here's her losing speech.
5: Hey, guys, it's Dr. Heavenly Kimes here. 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And I want to tell you, this is not over. We're going to come back. I've already called Jasmine Clark and congratulated the Queen. I'm sure she'll do an amazing job. I'm so proud of her, but I'm also very proud of you. We did something different. We made history, and we ran for Congress, baby, and we came in number two, and I ain't mad at nobody. Thank you guys so much again for your support.
4: I don't think anybody's surprised that she lost because she is the most unlikable cast member on Married to Medicine, as well as the most not sought out dentist in Atlanta, okay? I wish you the best, though, all right?
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10: 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It's my Asia. I'm outside. 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How many contestants? 1, 2, 3, 4. We got 4. Y'all think y'all gonna win these birthday bash tickets?
11: Yeah.
10: They sound excited. Y'all hear them in the background. You still got time to get here. 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It's my Asia Simone. Pull up on me. It's hot.
12: They say the west side
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0: 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And if you don't have your tickets, shame on you. 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That's the king.
1: 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It's the king speaking, man. Post it on the corner. You dig?
0: Truly, truly. Phone lines are officially open for that 404 trivia. I'm talking about if you born and raised in the city for real, you grew here. You did not flew here. 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I got some tickets to hook you up with. Call me. Zones 1 through 6. Right now, since we're talking city, Fat Smack.

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1: It's Belly Gang Kush, incognito, man. What's going on, man? I thought you can play a Kush, man. 75 on 75, man. Let's get it.
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0: That right.
1: How you doing?
0: I'm better than you on the phone. I was trying to tell everybody Belly Gang Kush and YK Neese nominated for a BET Award.
1: Okay then, that's good.
0: I believe they're gonna bring them.
1: I would like to go.
0: I would like to go too, twin. Maybe if you win some of them birthday bash tickets. Okay, my agent giving them away in Lawrenceville. Now I can hook you up with some money.
1: I know. Give them away tonight, though.
0: Just do my job then.
1: I got you.
0: We trying to hook you up with some birthday bash cash too, man. Hotspotatl.com. Did you put your name in the hat?
1: Nah, I ain't do that.
0: Hey, you might want to do that.
1: I need to.
0: That money at $1,000.
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0: Tomorrow, where we gonna be at? Just get on our Instagram page at Hot 107.9 ATL.
1: Okay.
0: All right, so check it out, twin. Check it out. Get what we got going on.
1: What you got going on, sir? You trying to win?
0: 404 trivia right now. 5 seconds. Tell me who are the original members of Goody Mob.
1: The original members of Goody Mob. Okay.
0: Go.
1: I can't pronounce it. I can't pronounce his name, but I know who it is. I just know him by face.
0: I believe somebody finna get this answer right for me today too, man. I wouldn't have no job without you. 404 trivia, man. If you grew here, you ain't flew here. 404-741-1079. Make sure you call me.
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4: The reality is we have again circled the moon with four astronauts taking pictures and returned safely for a cost of over $4 billion. The first trip to the moon in 1969 cost about $2.5 billion in today's money value, but the astronauts walked around, placed an American flag on the moon, took pictures, and returned safely. So my question is, what have these flights to the moon produced other than some very expensive pictures and, of course, made some rocket ship investors very wealthy? Has exploration of the moon brought us closer to finding a cure for cancer as numbers continue to rise? Or has exploring the moon helped us to figure out how to feed millions of Americans who go to bed every night hungry, many without shelter? Or is the reality that those in charge of spending our tax dollars are more concerned with their friends getting richer than they are about you and me being okay?
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5: What's your reality? What's your reality?
6: What's your... Come in.
7: Uncle Jay, can you tell me another Claret story, please?
6: Okay, you ready?
7: Yeah.
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6: There once was a woman named Sue who was in an accident and didn't know what to do.
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7: She didn't?
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7: What happened then?
6: Well, it didn't turn out the way it should've.
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6: Now listen.
10: This ain't funny, so don't you dare laugh.
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7: Wow.
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15: 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Remember this?
21: What you say?
22: 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Where you been? Where you going? I don't like them. They don't like it. And I can see it. Now one of them got

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2: 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Like, I ain't even like that.

0: the biggest show in the city, posted on the corner with yours truly, Incognito. What's your name?
1: Ray Ray.
0: Hey, you the first contestant for the 4-4 trivia.
1: Oh, they get it. I'm from the A, Westside, Ray.
0: 5 seconds. Tell me, who are the four members of Goody Mob?
1: Goody Mob. D-Lo. The four members of Goody Mob. D-Lo. Slim. Gilp. And, oh my God.
0: Yeah.

0: Birthday Bash is happening this Sunday. We're sold out, right? Goody Mob is getting the Rico Wade Game Changer Award. I'm doing faux trivia. My name is Incognito. What's your name?
1: Me.
0: 5 seconds. Tell me, who are the 4 members of Goody Mob?
1: Rico Wade, CeeLo, I don't know.
0: I believe. Man, I wouldn't have no job without you. Thank you, baby.

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2: You from Atlanta, born and raised?
3: Born and raised.
2: Okay, then. 5 seconds. Tell me who are the four members of Goody Mob.
3: You said who are four members of Goody Mob?
2: That's exactly what I asked you.
3: Okay, so CeeLo, Big Gip, Cujo, and Hello?
2: What you say, baby? Run it back.
3: CeeLo, Cujo, Timo, and Big Gip?
2: That sound about right, baby. I'm finna hook you up with some tickets to the Chance the Rapper Coloring Book Tour, which is coming to the Coca-Cola Roxy in September.
3: Hey, okay, thank you. Post it on the corner.
2: Truly stick by your radio, because right now it's Kehlani and Usher. Song is called Shoulda Never. And directly after this, we're going to tap in with Erica Dutchess for that news at 5. It's Hot 107.9.

0: Now that's some good music right there. Kehlani and Usher. Song is called Shoulda Never. You like it? Want to keep playing it? 404-741-1079. That's the number. Get you out of the afternoon slump. My name is Incognito. If the roads and highways are wet where you at, make sure you drive safe. It ain't your driving you got to worry about. It's everybody else's. Savannah's number one hip-hop station, Hot 107.9. The station that's trying to make you $1,000 richer with this birthday bash. Cash. You want in on this money, young? Text the word Sanders, S-A-N-D-E-R-S, to number 71007. Next hour, we're going to get you through that traffic. Inside that day party mix, DJ Mrs. is out on PTO. So me and my dog, DJ Geronimo, we're going to tag team. Make sure this radio sound good. Before we get into that day party mix, though, gotta tap in with Erica Dutchess with that news before 5.
1: What's up, ATL? This your girl, Erica Dutchess, and I'm here with the news before 5. So let me tell y'all what the word is on the corner. Child, they say former Atlanta Mayor Keisha Lance Bottom will advance to the general election for Georgia governor after winning the Democratic primary last night, y'all. They say, according to Bottom, a former council member, judge, mayor, and presidential advisor, say her campaign is all about focusing on affordable health care, housing, education, and teacher tax relief, and more job training and opportunity for us Georgians. Well, I say us ATLing. Congratulations, girl. I can't wait to call my governor, Keisha. And let me tell y'all what else going on in the city, child. Why Sandy Springs police say they had to lock a man up by the name of James Andrew Dalton and the lady that was with him, Alicia Deaton, after a large search at the Morgan Falls Overlook Park, y'all. Police say they responded to reports of a man that was out there acting crazy and dressed like he was in the military and had a gun with possible gunshots. Child, they both is locked up now and charged with having a firearm and alcohol at a city park. When I tell y'all, people be really out here living their life like they in a movie or they playing too much Call of Duty. I'm your girl, Erica Dutchess, and this is your news before 5.
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0: And did you hear? Keisha Lance Bottoms, the former A-Town mayor, is officially in the race for governor. Congratulations, Keisha.
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0: remix.
1: Yeah, remix, nerd.
0: I'ma show you how to make a remix.
1: Yeah.
0: Came about to know it, ain't see it. All that other shit dropping, you can keep it. You know, baby, make the bad bitch. Pop that, throw that up. 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
1: nigga. 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
0: Push me to the wall, get to pulling down my drawers. 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
1: Yeah.
0: A couple years straight, nerd. Thought that was it. Ain't no fool. Wait, no, I brought back a hit. I had took her with me. We both spent a little time. She got hers, I got mine. Then I brought back his beauty. Fuck, nerd. Blame me, I brought back a chain and some money, a purse. I just brought back some dude. Cut her hoe off, I won't feeling it.
1: Yup.
0: Taking back over.

0: 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On deck, I got some Jeezy, C Breezy, but right now, let's do Big Mama and G to the L to the O. Big Glow. 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
1: Hey, this is Shana Cunningham, and I'm just trying to figure out what's up with the birthday bash money, because I've been calling and I've been listening, but y'all have yet to say my name. So can y'all say my name? Shana Cunningham, I'm trying to win that birthday bash money.

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8: I'm Shane Cummins, a real client of 855, Jay Sanders. 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I was in the back seat of the car. My fiance was in the front seat of the car, and my stepmother was actually driving. A truck driver actually like fell asleep and swiped us. And the car spun around a few times. I injured my neck in several places. My wife had various injuries as well. My stepmother, she had injuries. I had Julian, they had other lawyers. So I believe my stepmother got like 10,000. My wife got like 17,000, and I got 330,000. And I wasn't even driving, I was in the back seat. So thank you, Jay Sanders. 330,000. I did. And listen, Julian has helped so many of my cousins and family members and friends over the years. So many people. Julian, go ahead, you write real quick.
9: 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So if you've been in an accident, call 855 Jay Sanders.
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0: back to it, man. Now, here's the thing about Eric Dillinger, man. He likes to share his art with the world. He's not selfish with this light that he carries, right? How do you decipher when it's time for you to do music for yourself or write for others?
1: I think I get in a mode now where I'm artist first, of course. And if I'm doing a song that's for someone else, it's specific and intentional. So now if I'm going to the studio, I'm literally working on my music and my music only, or if it's a feature or whatever. But if someone calls and says, yo, we need one, we need that thing, all my energy, all my attention is into making sure that I write them the song that's catered to them, to where nobody else could even sing it but them. I don't want that song. That's your song. We talking about your family. We talking about the fact that you got one kid. We talking about, it's so direct that it's just tailor made.
0: Speaking of being tailor made, Eric has written for Wale, Teyana Taylor, Usher, Justin Bieber, Chris Brown. What's one of your most memorable studio sessions of your career so far?
1: I think working with Usher and watch the Grammys was on TV, and I was out here actually, and Usher was there, Mark Pitts was there, we was at Tip Studio over there, and as we're watching the Grammys, I'm writing with Usher. Chris Brown wins the Fame album, so I win a Grammy. As I'm in the studio with Usher, he looks at me and say, you ready to win another one?
0: Wow.
1: That was it.
0: Wow.
1: Like, that moment, I'm like, poop, poop, poop. Oh yeah, I'm in alignment. I'm right where I'm supposed to be.
0: Post it on the corner with yours, Chilly Incognito. Yeah. Just in case you got to step away from the radio, post it on the corner.com.
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4: 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Ballin' hard on another hemisphere. Somebody tell them people Mr. Hem is here.
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1: Big shout out to Eric Bellinger for stopping by the studio today, helping me out with this job, man, because DJ Mrs. is on PTO. I believe she's back in the studio tomorrow. I'm getting ready to slide up out of here. Get ready for some birthday bash activities. We are days away from the sold-out birthday bash 30, and that's all because of you. Check this out. You look for me, I'm looking for you. Tap in with me at POTC.LIVE. And DJ Holiday is in the building. He about to make sure your night show is turned all the way up. Mr. 7 o'clock, y'all get ready for 5 hours of radio domination. You post it on the corner. Good night.
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5: Good afternoon. I'm meteorologist Danielle. I'm also the weather impact update for you today. Started off mostly dry, but now we're starting to see scattered showers developing across North Georgia. They will not be severe, but they could be some heavy downpours at times, mixed in with a few rumbles of thunder. This trend will continue till around 10 o'clock tonight, then we'll dry out and have a few light showers that could develop north of Atlanta for your Thursday morning. Temperatures staying above average, off and on. Scattered showers are expected throughout the next 7 days. Make sure you are prepared with your rain gear. You can always stream the latest weather and news updates on the 11 Alive app.
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PM a first when I'm the catch. 100 bands, it's 100 bands. 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

0: 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Welcome to Atlanta, baby, all my out-of-towners. I know you in town for Memorial Day weekend. I know you in town for Birthday Bash. You know what time it is, guys. We about to start Holiday's Top 7 at 7. But before we do that, I got to let you know who's in the building tonight. The one and only Key Glock. Yes, he's pulling up, man. We about to have a good-ass time and turn up this radio. Holiday's Top 7 at 7. You get all 7 records right, I'm hooking you up to go see the one and only Fetty Wap live in concert June 6th. Of course, at the Coca-Cola Roxy Theater. So I know you want to go. All right, let's start the countdown. The biggest shot of zones 1 through 6. Big Holiday on the radio. You know what time it is, baby. It's my city, my town. Let's turn up. It's Birthday Bash week, baby. Come on. Yo, OJ, talk to him.
1: Hey, what'd it do? This your boy OJ the Juice Man. Texaco shouted, Sun Valley shouted, Boulder Crest shouted.

One of my favorite joints right there, Holiday Season. You know what it is, guys. Holiday's Top 7 at 7. That was a number 6 record right there. Hope you're writing all 7 records down because I got 2 tickets to go see the one and only Fetty Wap live in concert June 6th at the Coca-Cola Rock.

One of my lucky listeners is definitely going to see Fetty Wap at Coca-Cola Roxy. How today's top 7 at 7. You know what it is, guys. That was a number 4 record right there. I hope you wrote it down. Yes, I know you did. All right, so let's get into the number 3 record. It's Atlanta's Only Hip Hop Station. How about 7-9? DJ.

0: Saturday's top seven at seven. I know you anxious to call up here. Slow down, Kimo Sapi. 447-411-0079. I know you want to call, man. You haven't heard the number one record yet, though. So if you want to call me and just say what's up, I appreciate that too. But the number one record is less than 7 minutes. Give me a second. We got to play it. You can call up here and try to win these Fetty Wap tickets, okay? Coca-Cola Roxy, he'll definitely be in the building. Moran.
1: What's happening, Holiday?
0: Guess what, bro?
1: What you got for me, big dog?
0: We locked in for an after party, baby.
1: Oh, really? Is that right?
0: Yes, sir. We taking over Opium Nightclub with the one and only Gunna.
1: Oh, God. I ain't getting no sleep this weekend, but I'm here for it, man.
0: It's one of the official after parties for Birthday Bash 30. Yes, man. Opium Nightclub, hosted by yours truly and the one and only Gunna, will be live in a bit. Yo, so listen, ain't no work on Monday. We finna shut the city down. So right after the concert, we headed over to Opium, stand on some furniture, pop some bottles, and have a good time. Ladies, you're free until midnight. RSVP right now for a section by calling 770-8135, all right? That's Opium Nightclub, 990 Brady Ave. We about to take it to another level, man. It's all secured by the one and only AG Entertainment. So you know how Opium gonna be upside down, line gonna be around the corner, and you could be in the building with me and Gunna, all right? It's gonna be crazy. Holiday season, guys, listen, less than 7 minutes away, like I said, the number one record is about to play. When you hear that, call up. I'm gonna hook you up. Somebody's gonna be a winner. 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
3: The reality is we have again circled the moon with four astronauts taking pictures and returned safely for a cost of over $4 billion. The first trip to the moon in 1969 cost about $2.5 billion in today's money value, but the astronauts walked around, placed an American flag on the moon, took pictures, and returned safely. So my question is, what have these flights to the moon produced other than some very expensive pictures and, of course, made some rocket ship investors very wealthy? Has exploration of the moon brought us closer to finding a cure for cancer as numbers continue to rise? Or has exploring the moon helped us to figure out how to feed millions of Americans who go to bed every night hungry, many without shelter? Or is the reality that those in charge of spending our tax dollars are more concerned with their friends getting richer than they are about you and me being okay?
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0: Kinsley out of Marietta. She just won 2 tickets to go see the one and only Fetty Wap and the Coca-Cola Roxy, man. She definitely got those. Congratulations. She was so happy. I love it. She's taking her brother, man, for his graduation gift. That's what I'm talking about, man. I had taken over and being nice. Do something nice for other people. Listen, guys, less than 4 days away from Birthday Bash. I know y'all excited for it, man. You about to see Gucci, man. Waka Flocka, Soulja Boy, YK Niece, she bringing out some friends, T.I., I heard T.I. bringing out a lot of people. It's about to be amazing. I cannot wait. Come on, y'all. 2 Chainz, my dog Kilo Ali, of course, Ying Yang Twins. This is one of them vibes. We're celebrating 30 years of history of Birthday Bash. I only did a couple birthday bashes, but for the ones that have been to a lot, man, I know this is special to y'all. So salute, man. Have a good time. Turn up. I can't wait to see y'all on Sunday. When I hit the stage, y'all better be loud. I ain't playing. They're going to introduce me. Y'all better be screaming because I get y'all blood, sweat, and tears at 7 o'clock on this radio. All right? Thank you guys so much. But we're not done yet. My dog Pretty Boy Tank is about to go crazy for the 8 o'clock mixtape. It's Atlanta's only hip-hop station. 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